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My name is Jesse French, pastor of Ellen Baptist Church, and I listen to Doug York Gospel on Sunday from 1 p.m. to 3 p.m., and I enjoy it very much. 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
1: For the Muskogee and Tahlequah areas, overnight tonight, mainly clear skies, then turning partly cloudy very late by early in the morning with those lows into the lower 70s. High temperatures on your Sunday into the mid-80s with partly to mostly cloudy skies. Chance for a few showers and storms by the evening. In the 2 News Weather Center, I'm meteorologist Brandon Woolley.
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1: For the Muskogee and Tahlequah areas, overnight tonight, mainly clear skies, then turning partly cloudy very late by early in the morning with those lows into the lower 70s. High temperatures on your Sunday into the mid-80s with partly to mostly cloudy skies. Chance for a few showers and storms by the evening. In the 2 News Weather Center, I'm meteorologist Brandon Woolley.
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1: I'm Deborah Valentine. Iraqi national Mohammed El-Sadi is charged with coordinating terror attacks in Europe, the U.S., and Canada. He's in New York to face charges. Fox's Alexis McAdams reports from New York City. Investigators say Sadi and accomplices were targeting Americans, Jewish people, and U.S. interests.
2: According to investigators, he was going to plant bombs at locations including the Israeli embassy in London, a Bank of America building in Paris, and Jewish institutions in New York City, Los Angeles, and Scottsdale.
1: The investigation is ongoing. The Organization of Iranian American Communities protesting today in Washington, D.C., calling for a democratic, secular, and non-nuclear Iran. The protesters chanted support for Miriam Raji, president-elect of the Exiled Political Coalition, National Council of Resistance. 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
1: For the Muskogee and Tahlequah areas, overnight tonight, mainly clear skies, then turning partly cloudy very late by early in the morning with those lows into the lower 70s. High temperatures on your Sunday into the mid-80s with partly to mostly cloudy skies. Chance for a few showers and storms by the evening. In the 2 News Weather Center, I'm meteorologist Brandon Woolley.
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2: And we're teaming up to go out to Sam's Amusement.
3: Yes, we are. We're going to be there on the 20th of this month. We're going to be there at 6 o'clock from 6 until 8. A live remote right out there at Sam's Amusement, right next to a Walmart.
2: Come bug us. We might even let you get on the mic.
3: We could do that. We might even give you some free stuff.
2: We'll be struggling to hold your attention with everything they've got going on.
3: And what we got going on. So it's going to be a fun day. That's coming up the 20th of this month. So be there from 6 o'clock until 8 o'clock, live remote with Brendan.
2: And Doug.
3: Yeah, we're going to be there. You be there too.
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1: For the Muskogee and Tahlequah areas, overnight tonight, mainly clear skies, then turning partly cloudy very late by early in the morning with those lows into the lower 70s. High temperatures on your Sunday into the mid-80s with partly to mostly cloudy skies. Chance for a few showers and storms by the evening. In the 2 News Weather Center, I'm meteorologist Brandon Woolley.
2: 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Have you changed jobs or hours? 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
1: I'm Jane Fergus. The Republican primary continues in Louisiana to unseat incumbent Senator Bill Cassidy. President Trump has endorsed Congresswoman Julia Letlow.
2: But the other two Republicans are questioning her past support for DEI programs, as well as criticizing her personal finances.
1: It's Fox's Jonathan Seri. The Strait of Hormuz is still closed.
3: More than 1,500 ships remain stranded in the Persian Gulf, including those filled with oil and fertilizer. Today, a senior Iranian official posted new plans for the toll booth that ships who want to make the risky transit through the Strait of Hormuz have to do.
1: Fox's Lucas Tomlinson. President Trump says Iran will have a very bad time if a peace deal isn't reached soon. 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
1: For the Muskogee and Tahlequah areas, overnight tonight, mainly clear skies, then turning partly cloudy very late by early in the morning with those lows into the lower 70s. High temperatures on your Sunday into the mid-80s with partly to mostly cloudy skies. Chance for a few showers and storms by the evening. In the 2 News Weather Center, I'm meteorologist Brandon Woolley.
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3: 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I'd love it if you join me. I think you'll like what you hear. 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
1: For the Muskogee and Tahlequah areas, overnight tonight, mainly clear skies, then turning partly cloudy very late by early in the morning with those lows into the lower 70s. High temperatures on your Sunday into the mid-80s with partly to mostly cloudy skies. Chance for a few showers and storms by the evening. In the 2 News Weather Center, I'm meteorologist Brandon Woolley.
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1: I'm Deborah Valentine. The Justice Department charging an Iraqi national with allegedly carrying out at least 18 terror attacks against U.S. and Israeli groups overseas. Fox's Alexis McAdams is in New York with the latest.
2: 32-year-old Mohammed al-Saadi is facing federal charges, and more arrests could be coming because the feds don't think he was acting alone.
1: Al-Saadi allegedly planned to attack Jewish centers in Los Angeles and Scottsdale, Arizona, and a synagogue in New York City. Venezuela's government said today it deported Alex Saab, a business owner pardoned by President Joe Biden as part of a prisoner swap, to the U.S. to face judicial charges. Saab may be asked to testify against former Venezuelan leader Nicolas Maduro, who is awaiting trial on drug charges in Manhattan after his capture by the U.S. military in January. Maduro fought tooth and nail to bring Saab home after his previous international arrest in 2020. 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
2: For the Muskogee and Tahlequah areas, overnight tonight, mainly clear skies, then turning partly cloudy very late by early in the morning with those lows into the lower 70s. High temperatures on your Sunday into the mid-80s with partly to mostly cloudy skies. Chance for a few showers and storms by the evening. In the 2 News Weather Center, I'm meteorologist Brandon Woolley.
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1: For the Muskogee and Tahlequah areas, overnight tonight, mainly clear skies, then turning partly cloudy very late by early in the morning with those lows into the lower 70s. High temperatures on your Sunday into the mid-80s with partly to mostly cloudy skies. Chance for a few showers and storms by the evening. In the 2 News Weather Center, I'm meteorologist Brandon Woolley.
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1: I'm Chris DeMeo. Several ISIS leaders killed in Nigeria during a joint operation between U.S. and Nigerian forces. The African Command
2: calling ISIS leader Abu Bilal al-Manuki the most active terrorist in the world, saying that he had a history of helping plan attacks and abductions. Officials tell Fox that all service members who were involved in this strike did make it back safely.
1: That's Fox's Alex Hogan. The Justice Department charging an Iraqi national with planning and carrying out a terror attack against U.S. and Israeli groups overseas.
3: 32-year-old Mohammed al-Sadi is facing federal charges, and more arrests could be coming because the feds don't think he was acting alone. Investigators tell us this. He was the senior commander of an Iranian-backed terror group involved in nearly 20 attacks that were either being planned or had already happened.
1: Fox's Alexis McAdams. 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
2: For the Muskogee and Tahlequah areas, overnight tonight, mainly clear skies, then turning partly cloudy very late by early in the morning with those lows into the lower 70s. High temperatures on your Sunday into the mid-80s with partly to mostly cloudy skies. Chance for a few showers and storms by the evening. In the 2 News Weather Center, I'm meteorologist Brandon Woolley.
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1: For the Muskogee and Tahlequah areas, overnight tonight, mainly clear skies, then turning partly cloudy very late by early in the morning with those lows into the lower 70s. High temperatures on your Sunday into the mid-80s with partly to mostly cloudy skies. Chance for a few showers and storms by the evening. In the 2 News Weather Center, I'm meteorologist Brandon Woolley.
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1: This is a Fox News alert. I'm Deborah Valentine. A primary runoff in Deep Red, Louisiana. Trump-backed candidate Representative Julia Letlow will face off against State Treasurer John Fleming in the June 27th primary after neither garnered 50% of the primary vote Saturday. Congresswoman Letlow speaking to supporters.
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1: Incumbent Senator Bill Cassidy does not advance.
3: I have spoken with John, I have spoken with Julia, and I congratulated them both. 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
1: He came in third on the Democratic side. Jamie Davis has advanced to the runoff election. 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
1: For the Muskogee and Tahlequah areas, overnight tonight, mainly clear skies, then turning partly cloudy very late by early in the morning with those lows into the lower 70s. High temperatures on your Sunday into the mid-80s with partly to mostly cloudy skies. Chance for a few showers and storms by the evening. In the 2 News Weather Center, I'm meteorologist Brandon Woolley.
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1: For the Muskogee and Tahlequah areas, overnight tonight, mainly clear skies, then turning partly cloudy very late by early in the morning with those lows into the lower 70s. High temperatures on your Sunday into the mid-80s with partly to mostly cloudy skies. Chance for a few showers and storms by the evening. In the 2 News Weather Center, I'm meteorologist Brandon Woolley.
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1: I'm Chris DeMeo. Longtime incumbent Louisiana Senator Bill Cassidy is out. He was beaten in Saturday's primary by Republicans Julia Letlow and John Fleming, who advanced to a runoff.
2: I have spoken with John, I have spoken with Julia, and I congratulated them both. This was not the result that I necessarily wanted, but I feel great.
1: The runoff is in June. The Justice Department charging an Iraqi national with planning and carrying out terror attacks against U.S. and Israeli groups overseas.
3: 32-year-old Mohammed al-Saadi is facing federal charges, and more arrests could be coming because the feds don't think he was acting alone. Investigators tell us this. He was the senior commander of an Iranian-backed terror group involved in nearly 20 attacks that were either being planned or it already happened.
1: Fox's Alexis McAdams. Alex Smalley has a two-shot lead after three rounds at the PGA Championship. 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
1: For the Muskogee and Tahlequah areas, overnight tonight, mainly clear skies, then turning partly cloudy very late by early in the morning with those lows into the lower 70s. High temperatures on your Sunday into the mid-80s with partly to mostly cloudy skies. Chance for a few showers and storms by the evening. In the 2 News Weather Center, I'm meteorologist Brandon Woolley.
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1: For the Muskogee and Tahlequah areas, overnight tonight, mainly clear skies, then turning partly cloudy very late by early in the morning with those lows into the lower 70s. High temperatures on your Sunday into the mid-80s with partly to mostly cloudy skies. Chance for a few showers and storms by the evening. In the 2 News Weather Center, I'm meteorologist Brandon Woolley.
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1: Fox News, I'm Deborah Valentine. Trump-backed candidate Representative Julia Letlow will face off against State Treasurer John Fleming June 27th in a primary runoff after neither garnered 50% of the primary vote on Saturday. Congresswoman Letlow speaking to supporters.
2: Work is not done. We have one more race coming up, and I will promise you this. I will crisscross all across the state yet again, fighting for families.
1: Incumbent Senator Bill Cassidy doesn't advance to the runoff primary after coming in third with just over 24% of the vote. On the Democratic side, Jamie Davis has advanced to the runoff election. A public health emergency of international concern declared today due to more than 300 suspected Ebola cases and 88 deaths in Congo and Uganda. The director of the World Health Organization said the outbreak does not meet the criteria of a pandemic. 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
2: For the Muskogee and Tahlequah areas, overnight tonight, mainly clear skies, then turning partly cloudy very late by early in the morning with those lows into the lower 70s. High temperatures on your Sunday into the mid-80s with partly to mostly cloudy skies. Chance for a few showers and storms by the evening. In the 2 News Weather Center, I'm meteorologist Brandon Woolley.
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1: For the Muskogee and Tahlequah areas, overnight tonight, mainly clear skies, then turning partly cloudy very late by early in the morning with those lows into the lower 70s. High temperatures on your Sunday into the mid-80s with partly to mostly cloudy skies, chance for a few showers and storms by the evening. In the 2 News Weather Center, I'm meteorologist Brandon Woolley.
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7: Fox News, I'm Chris DeMayo. Louisiana GOP Senator Bill Cassidy is out. He was beaten in yesterday's primary by Julia Letlow and John Fleming, who advanced to a runoff. Cassidy says he has no regrets.
8: I have had the privilege of representing the state of Louisiana for 12 years. I've been able to participate in democracy. And when you participate in democracy, sometimes it doesn't turn out the way you want it to. But you don't pout. You don't whine. You don't claim the election was stolen.
7: Letlow, who's backed by President Trump, is looking ahead.
9: Work is not done. We have one more race coming up, and I will promise you this. I will crisscross all across the state yet again, fighting for families. I want our country to be safe. I am so grateful to President Trump and all he has done.
7: The runoff is in June. 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

0: Mamus Moses. Sit down on a Mamus. Make it count, son. About 45 minutes southeast to Tippecanoe, Louisiana.
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1: For the Muskogee and Tahlequah areas, overnight tonight, mainly clear skies, then turning partly cloudy very late by early in the morning with those lows into the lower 70s. High temperatures on your Sunday into the mid-80s with partly to mostly cloudy skies. Chance for a few showers and storms by the evening. In the 2 News Weather Center, I'm meteorologist Brandon Woolley.
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1: For the Muskogee and Tahlequah areas, overnight tonight, mainly clear skies, then turning partly cloudy very late by early in the morning with those lows into the lower 70s. High temperatures on your Sunday into the mid-80s with partly to mostly cloudy skies. Chance for a few showers and storms by the evening. In the 2 News Weather Center, I'm meteorologist Brandon Woolley.
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1: I'm Deborah Valentine. The Justice Department charging an Iraqi national with allegedly carrying out at least 18 terror attacks against U.S. and Israeli groups overseas. Fox's Alexis McAdams.
2: 32-year-old Mohammed al-Sadi is facing federal charges, and more arrests could be coming because the feds don't think he was acting alone.
1: Al-Sadi allegedly planned to attack Jewish centers in Los Angeles and Scottsdale, Arizona, and a synagogue in New York City. Trump-backed candidate Representative Julia Letlow will face off against State Treasurer John Fleming in the June 27th primary, after neither garnered 50% of the primary vote Saturday. Incumbent Senator Bill Cassidy did not advance, coming in third.
3: I've spoken with John, I have spoken with Julia, and I congratulated them both. This was not the result that I necessarily wanted, but I feel great.
1: On the Democratic side, Jamie Davis has advanced to the runoff. 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
1: For the Muskogee and Tahlequah areas, overnight tonight, mainly clear skies, then turning partly cloudy very late by early in the morning with those lows into the lower 70s. High temperatures on your Sunday into the mid-80s with partly to mostly cloudy skies. Chance for a few showers and storms by the evening. In the 2 News Weather Center, I'm meteorologist Brandon Woolley.
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0: 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I love the 80s.
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1: For the Muskogee and Tahlequah areas, overnight tonight, mainly clear skies, then turning partly cloudy very late by early in the morning with those lows into the lower 70s. High temperatures on your Sunday into the mid-80s with partly to mostly cloudy skies. Chance for a few showers and storms by the evening. In the 2 News Weather Center, I'm meteorologist Brandon Woolley.
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she had her doubts. 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
1: I'm Chris DeMayo. Longtime incumbent Louisiana Senator Bill Cassidy beaten yesterday. He was beaten by Trump-backed Julia Letlow and State Treasurer John Fleming, who advanced to a runoff.
2: I have spoken with John, I have spoken with Julia, and I congratulated them both. This was not the result that I necessarily wanted, but I feel great.
1: The runoff is in June. Ukraine claims that they've found plans detailing targets of future Russian attacks.
3: President Zelensky said they have obtained Russian documents outlining targets for strikes in Kyiv and other Ukrainian cities, political and military facilities, including his presidential office and residence.
1: Fox's Stephanie Bennett. The second leg of horse racing's Triple Crown taking place, Napoleon Solo winning the Preakness. 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

My name is Jess French, pastor of Elden Baptist Church, and I listen to Doug York Gospel on Sunday from 1 p.m. to 3 p.m., and I enjoy it very much. 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
1: For the Muskogee and Tahlequah areas, overnight tonight, mainly clear skies, then turning partly cloudy very late by early in the morning with those lows into the lower 70s. High temperatures on your Sunday into the mid-80s with partly to mostly cloudy skies. Chance for a few showers and storms by the evening. In the 2 News Weather Center, I'm meteorologist Brandon Woolley.
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1: For the Muskogee and Tahlequah areas, overnight tonight, mainly clear skies, then turning partly cloudy very late by early in the morning with those lows into the lower 70s. High temperatures on your Sunday into the mid-80s with partly to mostly cloudy skies. Chance for a few showers and storms by the evening. In the 2 News Weather Center, I'm meteorologist Brandon Woolley.
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1: I'm Paul Stevens. Louisiana Republican Senator Bill Cassidy is out, beaten in Saturday's primary by Julia Ledlow and John Fleming. They advance to a runoff, Cassidy saying he has no regrets.
2: I've had the privilege of representing the state of Louisiana for 12 years. I've been able to participate in democracy. And when you participate in democracy, sometimes it doesn't turn out the way you want it to. But you don't pout. You don't whine. You don't claim the election was stolen.
1: Ledlow, backed by President Trump, is looking ahead.
3: Work is not done. We have one more race coming up, and I will promise you this. I will crisscross all across the state yet again, fighting for families. I want our country to be safe. I am so grateful to President Trump and all he has done.
1: The runoff in June, America. He is listening to Fox News.
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2: For the Muskogee and Tahlequah areas, overnight tonight, mainly clear skies, then turning partly cloudy very late by early in the morning with those lows into the lower 70s. High temperatures on your Sunday into the mid-80s with partly to mostly cloudy skies. Chance for a few showers and storms by the evening. In the 2 News Weather Center, I'm meteorologist Brandon Woolley.
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1: I was on the outskirts of a little southern town, trying to reach my destination before the sun went down. The old CB was blaring away on Channel 19 when there came a little boy's voice on the radio line. And he said, "Breaker 19, is anyone there? Come on back, truckers, and talk to Teddy Bear." Well, I keyed the mic and I said, "You got it, Teddy Bear." And the little boy's voice came back on the air. "Appreciate the break. Who we got on that end?" I told him my handle and then he began. "Now, I'm not supposed to bother you fellas out there. Mom says you're busy and for me to stay off there. But you see, I get lonely and it helps to talk. 'Cause that's about all I can do. I'm crippled and I can't walk." I came back and told him to fire up that mic, and I'd talk to him as long as he liked. "This was my dad's radio," the little boy said, "but I guess it's mine and Mom's now, 'cause my daddy's dead. Dad had a wreck about a month ago. He was trying to get home in a blinding snow. Mom has to work now to make ends meet, and I'm not much help with my two crippled feet. She says not to worry, that we'll make it all right, but I hear her crying sometimes late at night. You know, there's one thing I want more than anything else to see. Oh, I know you guys are too busy to bother with me, but you see, my dad used to take me for rides when he was home. But I guess that's all over now since my daddy's gone." Not one breaker came on the old CB as that little crippled boy talked with me. I tried hard to swallow a lump that just wouldn't stay down as I thought about my boy back in Greenville town. Dad was going to take Mom and me with him later on this year. Well, I remember him saying, "Someday this old truck will be yours, Teddy Bear. But I know I'll never get to ride an 18-wheeler again. But this old base will keep me in touch with all my trucker friends. Teddy Bear's going to back on out now and leave you alone, 'cause it's about time for Mom to come home. But you give me a shout when you're passing through, and I'll sure be happy to come back to you." Well, I came back and I said, "Before you go, 1010, what's your home 20, little CB friend?" Well, he gave me his address, and I didn't once hesitate, 'cause this hot load of freight is just gonna have to wait. I turned that truck around on a dime and headed straight for Jackson Street, 229. And as I rounded the corner, oh, I got one heck of a shock. 18-wheelers were lined up for three city blocks. Well, I guess every driver for miles around had caught Teddy Bear's call. And that little crippled boy was having a ball. For as fast as one driver would carry him in, another would carry him to his truck and take off again. Well, you better believe I took my turn at riding Teddy Bear. And then I carried him back in and put him down in his chair. And buddy, if I never live to see happiness again, I want you to know I saw it that day in the face of that little man. We took up a collection for him before his mama got home, and each driver said goodbye, and then they were all gone. He shook my hand with a mile-long grin and said, "So long, Tucker. I'll catch you again." Yeah, I hit that interstate with tears in my eyes. And I turned on the radio, and I got another surprise. "Breaker 19," came a voice on the air. "Just one word of thanks from Mama Teddy Bear. We wish each and every one a special prayer for you, 'cause you just made my little boy's dream come true. I'll sign off now before I start to cry. May God ride with you, 10-4, and goodbye."
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1: For the Muskogee and Tahlequah areas, overnight tonight, mainly clear skies, then turning partly cloudy very late by early in the morning with those lows into the lower 70s. High temperatures on your Sunday into the mid-80s with partly to mostly cloudy skies. Chance for a few showers and storms by the evening. In the 2 News Weather Center, I'm meteorologist Brandon Woolley.
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just to be sure. I said, John, where in the hell do you go from here? You know, there wasn't a nickel's worth of difference when I looked in the mirror. 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
1: GOP Bill Cassidy is out in Louisiana, defeated in Saturday's primary by Julia Letlow, who was endorsed by President Trump.
2: I am going to make sure that our story is heard across the rest of the state. 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And I promise you this, I will never forget that this is not my seat, it is yours.
1: Cassidy says no regrets.
3: I have spoken with John, I have spoken with Julia, and I congratulated them both. This was not the result that I necessarily wanted, but I feel great.
1: Letlow will face off against John Fleming in a runoff in June. On the Democratic side, Jamie Davis advanced to a runoff, the second spot too close to call, between Nicholas Abarez and Gary Crockett. 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
1: For the Muskogee and Tahlequah areas, overnight tonight, mainly clear skies, then turning partly cloudy very late by early in the morning with those lows into the lower 70s. High temperatures on your Sunday into the mid-80s with partly to mostly cloudy skies. Chance for a few showers and storms by the evening. In the 2 News Weather Center, I'm meteorologist Brandon Woolley.
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3: And this is Doug from Villa Country.
2: And we're teaming up to go out to Sam's Amusement.
3: Yes, we are. We're going to be there on the 20th of this month. We're going to be there at 6 o'clock from 6 until 8. A live remote right out there at Sam's Amusement, right next to a Walmart.
2: Come bug us. We might even let you get on the mic.
3: We could do that. We might even give you some free stuff.
2: We'll be struggling to hold your attention with everything they've got going on.
3: And what we got going on. So it's going to be a fun, fun day. That's coming up the 20th of this month. So be there from 6 o'clock until 8 o'clock, live remote with Brendan.
2: And Doug.
3: Yeah, we're going to be there. You be there.
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1: For the Muskogee and Tahlequah areas, overnight tonight, mainly clear skies, then turning partly cloudy very late by early in the morning with those lows into the lower 70s. High temperatures on your Sunday into the mid-80s with partly to mostly cloudy skies. Chance for a few showers and storms by the evening. In the 2 News Weather Center, I'm meteorologist Brandon Woolley.
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And then he starts teaching us. We pick up our cross and we follow him down the path of righteousness. And he starts teaching us and delivering us. If you have a bad temper, God will deliver you from it because he wants you to end. You're going to end up in the likeness of Christ. And Jesus doesn't have a bad temper. If you're a doormat, God will start delivering you and healing you because Jesus is not a doormat. If you're fearful, God will deliver you from that. We haven't been given a spirit of fear, but love and power and a sound mind. If you're shy and have no confidence, God will heal you of that because Jesus isn't shy and he has a great deal of confidence. He wants you to be bold and be strong because the Lord your God is with you. That's what God told Joshua. Be bold, be strong. That's what God wants. He wants us to change from glory to glory into the very image of Jesus. That's what our life is for. You know, when Jesus was on the earth, little children loved him. They flocked to him. That meant he was fun. Jesus is fun, and he has a wonderful sense of humor. He tells me jokes all the time, and he's funny. He invented humor. And the little kids wanted to be around him, and his grumpy old disciples were saying, oh, tell those kids to go away. And Jesus picked one up and put him in his lap. And he said to the disciples, if you don't become like one of these little children, you're not going to see the kingdom of heaven. Well, have you ever known some grouchy, critical, judgmental Christian that you just don't even want to be around? That isn't what God wants. He doesn't want Christians to be judgmental and critical and gripey and making everybody feel guilty. And that is not what Jesus is like. Jesus is the opposite of that. Jesus makes you feel good. He makes you feel happy. He makes you feel joyful. He makes you feel forgiven. He makes you feel free. And whom the Son sets free, they are free indeed. That's what the Bible says. Whom the Son sets free is free indeed. God wants us to be free. He wants us to be happy. He wants us to be joyful. And for that, it takes a lot of work, you know. But the Bible says that he is the author and the finisher of our faith. That he takes us like we are, and we're all like lepers. We come to Jesus so broken, so miserable, so sick, and he heals us and changes us until we are happy and we are able to enjoy what he's given us. Our children, you know how many young women I talk to, they don't enjoy their children. How can you be so messed up that you don't enjoy your own children? Well, maybe it's because the world has told them that children are not important, and what's really important is their job. How sick and twisted is that? Your children are the most important things you'll ever receive from God. And they can make your life so good, so happy, so funny, so wonderful if you just take care of them like God intended for young women. You know, the Bible says that older women should teach younger women to be good keepers at home and to love their husbands. There isn't anything more wonderful for a woman to do than have babies, get married and have babies and love their babies and their husband. That's the ultimate. Not being CEO of some dumb corporation that could go belly up in 2 weeks. It's to do what God said to do. And likewise, men, there's nothing more wonderful than marrying and having children and taking care of them, supporting them, going out, facing the world, bringing home the bacon to a woman that's happy and carefree and loving on his babies. That's what God intended. And we have departed from it. But we don't have to stay there. We can always set it right. God can set it right. If your life is all messed up, God's the answer. He's the one that can set it right. But you have to come to church and you have to pray and you have to tithe and do the things that God says to do so that he can bless you. You know, a lot of people don't understand. God tells us to tithe and give because he wants to bless us. And it's through our giving that he blesses us back 100-fold sometimes.

0: times. So God is waiting. He's waiting for people that love him enough to do what he says, to be obedient. And when you're obedient and willing, you'll eat the best of the land. That's what God wants for you. He wants you to eat the best of the land. And with his help, that's what we'll do. Father, in the name of Jesus, I pray for everyone who's listening that you will grant to them the ability to hear and obey, to do what you say, so that we can have this lovely life, a healthy, happy, joyful, abundant life that you died to give us. And Father, I pray everyone who's listening will do that. They will listen and they will obey so that they can eat the best of the land. Father, I ask you to bless them. Bless them coming in. Bless them going out. Bless them so that they can enjoy this beautiful life and not miss it, not miss what's good. And I trust that you'll do that for them, Father. I believe it with my whole heart. In Jesus' name, amen.
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4: Carrick, President Trump has a warning for Iran. Agree to a peace deal or face a very bad time. Fox's Trey Yangst in Tel Aviv.
5: So far, diplomatic efforts to reach an agreement have been unsuccessful, with Iran unwilling to make the necessary concessions to reach a deal.
4: The U.S. and Israel reportedly considering restarting military attacks. Longtime incumbent Louisiana GOP Senator Bill Cassidy, a vocal Trump critic, defeated Saturday by Trump-backed Julia Letlow and State Treasurer John Fleming. Letlow and Fleming advanced to a runoff June 27th. Cassidy, after the votes were in.
6: I have spoken with John, I have spoken with Julia, and I congratulated them both. This was not the result that I necessarily wanted, but I feel great.
4: For Democrats, Jamie Davis advanced to a runoff, the second spot too close to call. 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
10: It's a warm and windy Sunday out there with highs in the afternoon into the mid to, in some cases, upper 80s. We'll see a few spotty showers around. Can't rule out a late-day thunderstorm as well. Temperatures will drop back to the low 70s tonight and then back into the upper 80s Monday. Warm and windy again. A chance of storms late that night into Tuesday, some of which may be severe. In the 2 News Weather Center, I'm meteorologist Mike Rogan.
11: 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They've been in business for over 53 years, and they offer free delivery within the city limits of Tahlequah. So call Baker's Furniture with all your furniture needs. They're at 3531 Muskogee Avenue, right here in in Tahlequah. All right, for this week's episode of Community Chat, I'm going to be talking with David Zaman of the Oklahoma Production Center. How are you doing today, David?
10: Doing pretty good, Brendan. How are you doing, man?
11: I'm doing great, man. It's always good to see you. You bring a big smile with you.
10: I mean, ear to ear, every time I walk in here, loving it.
11: Oh, absolutely. So let's talk about the Oklahoma Production Center for folks who don't know what that is, where it is. I had to kind of remind myself. You see it all the time driving up on Choctaw.
10: Yeah, yeah. We're located on Choctaw, officially 216 Southwest Avenue, which is just branched right off of Choctaw, about a half a block west of TPWA, right across the street from Mario's Tire. You see that big red building from Mario's Tire? We're right across the street.
11: There you go.
10: But yeah, we're a nonprofit focused on helping special needs individuals with vocational and residential options. We also provide an educational program to really help them get involved and be a intricate part of our community.
11: When I saw that, there's a lot of community building you show on the website. There's talent shows and all kinds of things that really bring the kids together, the people together.
10: Yeah, absolutely. That's my main focus. I'm the event coordinator at OPC. Community outreach, getting community involved, networking, that's my main focus and trying to provide those avenues to get the community back involved with OPC and the special needs community at large.
11: Sure, just to catch up, since in case somebody's listening the first time, how long have you been with OPC?
10: I've been with OPC for 4 years now, but I grew up in the special needs community. I have a brother that has cerebral palsy, so special needs community has just been a part of my life.
11: How was that something you assumed you'd want to jump into coming from your background, or was it
10: kind of initially,
11: a happy surprise?
10: No. I mean, I'm a musician at heart, so of course, you know, you always want that route when you're younger. As I got older and stuff like that, there was always that part that kind of I missed, because I wasn't quite as active in the special needs community when I got into high school and then in my 20s and whatnot. So when I got the opportunity to actually find a job that I could fall in love with, you know, I'm not just flipping burgers and doing something just offhand, it really became more about the calling and less about the hourly.
11: You know, it's funny. I thought about something like this recently. I've gone around, found different jobs that weren't necessarily the best fit before, and opined, like, why can't I be the son of a plumber? Why can't I have picked up one of these trades just secondhand?
10: Yeah.
11: Well, and then I started working at the radio station, and I've got a dad that's been in the entertainment business my whole life.
10: Yeah.
11: And it turns out, in some respect or another, I am the son of a plumber. I'm just not a plumber, son.
10: Right.
11: You know, but I picked up a skill set. I picked up a comfortability with a space. And like you're saying, you got to be in that arena without the rigors of study or needing to know, having to know. You were just navigating it.
10: For the most part, I mean, a lot of what I deal with now at OPC, and then just dealing with the other companies' special needs, even Special Olympics, it just was part of my life. Mm-hmm. As a kid, you know, I would go to these functions and I would be a part of all these different support groups and stuff like that, just be part of life. You know, it was just a piece of how I lived as a child. And then I get older and I studied radio broadcasting, and that's one of my loves and partly why I'm so able to communicate without stuttering. but yeah, that's another one of my callings, but I think that kind of all melts together. You know, maybe not trying to get religious, but maybe that's part of my calling to be that face, you know, because for so long, for decades, you know, a lot of people just kind of put special needs community, well, you guys are over there, you have your help and whatnot, but we're not over here. We're in here. We're right in front of you. We're out in the community, especially with OPC. I mean, all of our clients are directly involved in the community. We have janitorial teams that go out all the time and are working in your companies at cleaning up your
12: your masses.
11: Sorting and moving recycling.
12: We work out at Tahlequah Recycle. We have both Tahlequah Recycle and Fort Gibson Recycle. We have Down to Earth Ceramics here in Tahlequah, and opening very soon, we'll be opening Down to Earth Ceramics in Fort Gibson.
11: Shout out to Matt Capps.
12: Yeah, well, and that'll be Matt Stout. He'll be running that too.
11: All right.
12: So that's going to be something really cool.
11: Shout out to the Mats.
12: The Mats. How ironic, right?
11: I know.
12: It's like the Mats are just going to rule the ceramic world for OPC. So.
11: Right. So now you mentioned you more or less got involved a little bit circumstantially. You were exposed very young. You had a brother who had his own special needs. For somebody who doesn't have that connection, how would you encourage them to get involved or...
12: Well, I mean, the easiest way is to just look for ways to get involved. For me, I'm trying to open up the avenues, create that bridge, build that bridge. So I'm creating fundraisers and events to bring the public in.
11: Right on.
12: You know, so part of being here and talking with you today is you know, just exposing OPC to to the broader audience and asking you guys, come hang out with us. We want to hang out.
11: Call it broadcasting.
12: Yeah, exactly. That's exactly what we're doing, broadcasting.
11: Exactly.
12: Send them airwaves out. Exactly. But we want to bring you guys in. We want you all here. You know, we're not over in this little area anymore. We're out there with you guys. We're going to the events, and we're creating these events not just for the clients and for the special needs community, but for the public, because we're part of it.
11: Yeah, I don't want to presume too much, and I might go out on a limb here. I feel like, for me, there's like a stigma out there about laughing, about having fun sometimes, about knowing how to treat people that are different, and how to just actually invest yourself. Well, to be able to laugh at something that is truly funny and share that moment is important. But sometimes the more locks and rules we put on things, the less people feel like even entering the arena. I had a customer a number of years ago that it took me a bunch of visits. He was a little different. He stayed around for two meals, never tipped, but I didn't care. But one day he said, hey, could you put on the Mariners game? And I'm a big Royals fan. So I said, sure, I'll put on the Mariners. And they're playing the Royals, though. And I go, uh-oh, William, they're playing my guys. And he goes, oh, I know. I go, what do you mean, William? He goes, I know. I knew the Royals were playing the Mariners. I go, so who are the Pirates playing? He goes, the Reds. I go, who are the Yankees playing? The Red Sox.
12: He
11: knew the whole schedule.
12: Yeah.
11: Now, I didn't make him an object to make fun of, but when somebody came in that it seemed like they would get along with him, I'd be like, ask him who's playing today.
12: Yeah.
11: Just
12: do
11: it. I'd try to set somebody up with an alley-oop.
12: Yeah.
11: But someone could see that as disparaging. Someone could see that as making fun of somebody or setting them up. You know what I mean?
12: To a point, but being accepting.
11: It's got to be love, though.
12: It that type of ability seems extreme, but is it? Because if we were to take the time to sit down and read a schedule, I mean, we'd probably be able to retain that information pretty well too. I'm a Royals fan, but I don't know who they're playing today. Mm-hmm. All right, I haven't been able to follow them because I'm busy.
11: Right,
12: I got life and stuff like that. But that's where our focus is.
11: Right.
12: Okay. When it comes to relating to special needs, it's not that hard.
11: Right.
12: They're just as silly and off the wall as we are. And when you get to that point where you forget that they have a disability and realize they're just human beings.
11: Right.
12: Then that whole stigma goes away.
11: Right. Well, and I think what I'm kind of hinting at is we don't need the referees all the time.
12: No.
11: I believe in kindness full-heartedly. Mm-hmm. I don't really believe in sensitivity. I don't think if I come in worried about how I'm going to hurt your feelings, I'm going to do a better job of avoiding it. I might just implicitly hurt your feelings because I'm not talking about things. But if I wait for you to say, hey, man, I don't like your mama jokes because I lost my mom a few years back, I can go, check, that one's off the board. I won't do that.
12: Kindness
11: is an active...
12: Yeah.
11: Ingredient, though.
12: Exactly.
11: It's not, or it's almost responsive. You know, it's how do you react to something in a kind way, not how do you over-insert yourself and get in front of it.
12: And that's how you relate to special needs. You come at with love, because that's how they're going to come at you, is with love. Mm-hmm. That's what they understand the best, is love. It's nothing for them to come up and give you a hug, even if it's the first time mm-hmm. you've met. Right. But they don't see you as a stranger. They see you as a brother or a sister, or most of them parent, because a lot of them kind of have a juvenilistic point of view, mm-hmm. and maybe their parents weren't the best to them. Right. So they want that comfort and that camaraderie that comes from having an intimate family relationship. And that's how they see it. And if you can come out, and I don't know how many times a day, whenever I'm interacting with the clients or something like that, they'll pop out, "I love you," or something like that. And you don't expect it, but it really gives you that warm, like, you know what? I'm there for you too. I love you too. You know, because mm-hmm. that's why we're here. You know, it's love and care and being that facilitator of kindness for them, that bridge that really allows for a relationship to build.
11: I agree.
12: No different than in any other circumstance.
11: Yeah. No, I just encourage people to just be nice, smile, look people in the eye. We're in a weird time. People are funny. We've got a lot of events coming up here for the OPC. You want to go around?
12: Yeah, you got a year. Well, we can go over everything. Most importantly, at the end of this month especially, I really want everybody to come out to our bingo night. We've started having these bingo nights more regularly over the last couple years, and we had one a couple months back, but it didn't get a whole lot of exposure, and I didn't get to promote it all that well. So this time around, I'm really wanting everybody to come. And this is a bingo night that is family friendly.
11: All right.
12: It's a non-smoking environment, so you're not going into a smoke-filled bingo hall and whatnot. And you can win prizes that are family friendly. You know, it's not money. You're not getting money prizes, but you're getting cool stuff. We've already had a lot of really cool donations so far. We've got a Keurig coffee maker that's been donated.
11: Right on.
12: A Michael Kors purse. Ooh. Has been, yeah.
11: Not for me necessarily.
12: I mean, come on now.
11: It looked good on you.
12: Got a girlfriend, wife, you can give it to them. You know, you win. If not, you could always put cool stuff in it.
11: Oh, I could re-gift. I could re-gift hard.
12: Yeah, yeah. Mom, Mother's Day was just this past weekend. Could have all easily given it to her.
11: Exactly.
12: But we've got a lot of really cool stuff that I really want everybody involved. And on top of that, it's not super expensive. You can come out, bring the family, get some sodas, have some snacks, play some bingo, spend a few hours just having fun with the family. And it's a very family-oriented environment. So
11: right on.
12: It's
11: and
12: very
11: that's
12: welcoming.
11: May 29th on
12: May
11: Friday.
12: 29th. And that'll actually be held at the OPC campus at 216 Southwest Avenue.
11: So drive like you're paying your electrical bill and then just like a little bit further up the hill.
12: Exactly.
11: You're right.
12: Exactly. Unless you're coming from the West. And then if you go to the electric bill, you pass this.
11: Now, I like dances. So can we talk about the dance?
12: The summer dance. We usually have the dances for the clients. That's a regular thing that we do just so they have fun. But this time, I'm opening it up to the public. Okay? It's not very often that you'll find a dance prom night or something like that that's not like kid-oriented. But yet adults want to go and dance too. And if the only option they have is going to the bar or going to a club or something like that, but they don't necessarily want to be around drinking or something like that, well, guess what? You can come here and dance. And that is actually going to be ran by DJ Chrysalis, who is an old friend of mine that I've known for like 20-something years from way back in the day whenever I was in one of my first bands. I've known him a long time. And so I messaged him probably about a month ago, and I was like, "Hey, I got this gig coming up. You want to come play?" He's like, "Yeah, I'll be there." So we got DJ Chrysalis. He's going to be there running the music for everything, which is good because I don't have to run the music now.
11: There you go. Now you might find David dancing.
12: I don't know about that.
11: You're going to be chaperoning?
12: But I'll be having fun. I'll get out there and hang out. I might dance. I don't know. I got two left feet, so I might fall into the wall or something.
11: My distracted brain is my distracted brain. Do you think there's people that are getting confused about the position of chaperone and thinking that they're supposed to sing about Pink Pony Clubs?
12: It could be, or they may be thinking about, you know, having to wear the Pink Pony costume simultaneously.
11: Yeah.
12: But no, this would be chaperone, not, right, not chaperone.
11: Yeah. So if you decide to chaperone, yeah, you don't need the outfit.
12: Yeah, no, no. Yeah, you can come as you are. You can. There is no
11: prerequisite costume. No. Yeah. Dress code.
12: Dress code. That's the word I'm looking for, or the term I'm looking for. So yeah, Very cool. Come as you are. It's all about having fun. You know, just be modest.
11: All right. So how can people reach out to the Oklahoma Production Center, sure, help out, donate
12: or
11: their time?
12: Even if you just need our services.
11: Right.
12: I mean, I you can always get a hold of us. You can stop by the main office, 216 Southwest Avenue, or you can give us a call at 918-456-1929. That's 918-456-1929. I know how that passes quick. But if not, you can always check out our website, www.opcdd.com, and then all contact information is there. So if you want to donate, if you just want to help out, be a volunteer at any of our events, which we always need volunteers. I try to make these events as big as possible, especially when it comes later in the year. Client talent show, the Halloween festival, that's one of our biggest events of the year. I can always use volunteers for those. But even at that, if you just know somebody that you think that we can help in our regular capacities, special needs person needs a job, place to stay, or you just want somebody to talk to about understanding the community, give us a call. We're there for the community. That's why we're here. We're here to help not just the special needs, but to bridge that gap for the community at large.
11: Well, thank you so much for everything you do, David. That's David Zaman, everybody, from Tahlequah right here,
12: hello, right now,
11: helping out the community. This has been another episode of Community Chat. It's brought to you by Baker's Furniture. They've been in Tahlequah for over 53 years and offer free delivery within city limits. So go get yourself a recliner or a nice bed and relax.
12: Relax, especially that couch.
11: There you go. There's your advice from David Zaman. This has been Community Chat. We'll get back to the music and some programming. Have a good day.

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You'll hear some of your favorite bluegrass artists as well as some you've never heard. 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It's going to be good.

How old do you think I am? He said. I said, well, I didn't know. He said, I turned 65 about 11 months ago.

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1: It's a warm and windy Sunday out there with highs in the afternoon into the mid to, in some cases, upper 80s. We'll see a few spotty showers around. Can't rule out a late-day thunderstorm as well. Temperatures will drop back to the low 70s tonight and then back into the upper 80s Monday. Warm and windy again. A chance of storms late that night into Tuesday, some of which may be severe. In the 2 News Weather Center, I'm meteorologist Mike Grogan.
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1: Stevens, President Trump is warning that Iran will face a, quote, very bad time, unquote, if a peace agreement is not reached soon.
2: So far, diplomatic efforts to reach an agreement have been unsuccessful with Iran.

0: unwilling to make the necessary concessions to reach a deal. President Trump spoke on his return flight from China, indicating that he didn't like the first sentence of the Iranian response to the U.S. proposal.
1: Fox's Trey Yingston, Tel Aviv. Incumbent Louisiana Republican Senator Bill Cassidy defeated in a Saturday primary by Trump-backed Julia Letlow and State Treasurer John Fleming. They now advance to a runoff.
2: President Donald Trump attacked Cassidy on Truth Social a number of times, calling him disloyal and, of course, urging people in Louisiana to vote against him.
1: Fox 8 New Orleans, Sabrina Wilson in Baton Rouge. That runoff is on June 27th. 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

My name is Jesse French, pastor of Elden Baptist Church, and I listen to Doug York Gospel on Sunday from 1 p.m. to 3 p.m., and I enjoy it very much. 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
1: It's a warm and windy Sunday out there with highs in the afternoon into the mid to, in some cases, upper 80s. We'll see a few spotty showers around. Can't rule out a late-day thunderstorm as well. Temperatures will drop back to the low 70s tonight and then back into the upper 80s Monday. Warm and windy again. A chance of storms late that night into Tuesday, some of which may be severe. In the 2 News Weather Center, I'm meteorologist Mike Grogan.
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1: It's a warm and windy Sunday out there with highs in the afternoon into the mid to, in some cases, upper 80s. We'll see a few spotty showers around. Can't rule out a late-day thunderstorm as well. Temperatures will drop back to the low 70s tonight and then back into the upper 80s Monday. Warm and windy again. A chance of storms late that night into Tuesday, some of which may be severe. In the 2 News Weather Center, I'm meteorologist Mike Grogan.
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1: President Trump and Israeli Prime Minister Benjamin Netanyahu set to speak today. Sources indicate the two may restart military action against the Iranian regime. Fox's Trey Yanks.
2: These sources say Iranian officials are looking at the World Cup and America's 250th anniversary as a backstop that could work in their favor. Tension remains high across the Middle East as the region waits to see if the war will resume in the days ahead.
1: Sources also say Iranians may think they can drag out the current stalemate for at least 2 weeks. Incumbent GOP Senator Bill Cassidy lost in the Louisiana primary yesterday. Fox's Chanley Painter.
3: Trump-backed Congresswoman Julia Letlow and State Treasurer John Fleming will now face off in a runoff on June 27th. Incumbent Louisiana Senator Bill Cassidy finished third in the Republican primary, ending his bid for re-election.
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1: It's a warm and windy Sunday out there with highs in the afternoon into the mid to, in some cases, upper 80s. We'll see a few spotty showers around. Can't rule out a late-day thunderstorm as well. Temperatures will drop back to the low 70s tonight and then back into the upper 80s Monday. Warm and windy again. A chance of storms late that night into Tuesday, some of which may be severe. In the 2 News Weather Center, I'm meteorologist Mike Rogan.
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0: When you ask customers what they like best about Pasti's Italian Grill in Tahlequah, well, you get dozens of different answers. How do we know? Well, we asked. And the number one reason was the food. Many said the pizza crust was the best that they had ever eaten. Many loved the salad bar and the friendly service. The lunch buffet, well, that was the favorite with the working group. Still, others mentioned the relaxed atmosphere in the evenings. What's your favorite? Pasti's Italian Grill, 4601 South Muskogee Avenue in Tahlequah.
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1: It's a warm and windy Sunday out there with highs in the afternoon into the mid to, in some cases, upper 80s. We'll see a few spotty showers around. Can't rule out a late-day thunderstorm as well. Temperatures will drop back to the low 70s tonight and then back into the upper 80s Monday. Warm and windy again. A chance of storms late that night into Tuesday, some of which may be severe. In the 2 News Weather Center, I'm meteorologist Mike Grogan.
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3: And this is Doug from Village Country.
2: And we're teaming up to go out to Sam's Amusement.
3: Yes, we are. We're going to be there on the 20th of this month. We're going to be there at 6 o'clock from 6 until 8. A live remote right out there at Sam's Amusement, right next to a Walmart.
2: Come bug us. We might even let you get on the mic.
3: We could do that. We might even give you some free stuff.
2: We'll be struggling to hold your attention with everything they've got going on.
3: And what we got going on. So it's going to be a fun day. That's coming up the 20th of this month. So be there from 6 o'clock until 8 o'clock, live remote with Brendan.
2: And Doug.
3: Yeah, we're going to be there. You be there.
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2: It is time now for the Cherokee Voices and Sounds program with the Cherokee Nation with Dennis Sixkiller. Waddle.

Notice how the trade connection is. Notice how one announcement to make today. Don't forget about our traditional native games. That will be next month, June the 6th, at the Vineta Archery Range in Vineta, Oklahoma. And most of the games begin about 10 a.m. in the morning. But if you want to get there early to sign up, that would be the best thing to do. Probably try to get there about 9:30 in the morning. And if you haven't qualified for any of the traditional native games, such as cornstalk shoot, marbles, stickball shootout, horseshoes, hatchet throw, blowgun, or chunky. And if you have any questions regarding these events, you may call Crystal Waters at 918-822-2427. And she can give you all the information that you need to know. Again, it's June 6th for the traditional native games. For June, it'll be on the 6th at the Vineta Archery Range in Vineta, Oklahoma. And try to get there early if you can. And have a lot of fun. Så la gætlig, det kan nok da ta til å lese ut av kjøsene i disse lag. 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Now these next two songs, I don't know who sang these songs, but I know you're going to enjoy them. First song is Come Thou Fount. Second song is Jesus My All. 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

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We have the A, E, I, O, U, and V. And here are sounds. A, E, I, O, U, E. I'll say the English words twice and spell it with the English phonetics twice. Word number one is the word penitentiary.

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Again, when one is the word penitentiary,

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Word number two is the word penniless. In other words, being broke.

This is a three-part word. First part is spelled this. A-D-E-L-V. Second part, N-I-D-U-H-V-N-A. Again, room two, the word penniless has been broke. This is a two-part word. First part is spelled this. A-D-E-L-V. Second part. N-I-D-U-H-V-N-A. Word number three is the word penny. And this is also a two-part word. First part is spelled like this. S-A-Q-U-U. Second part. I-Y-A-D-A-N-V-T-E-D-I. Again, room three, the word penny. This is a two-part word. First part is spelled like this. S-A-Q-U-U. Second part, I-Y-A. D-A-N-V-T-E-D-I. Word number four is the word pension.

is spelled this phonetically. GETSISDELISGI. Again, word of Ford's word pension. It's spelled this GETSISDELISGI. Word five is the word peon, as in a slave. Is spelled this phonetically, DIGETSINATLAI. Again, the five is the word peon, as in a slave. It's spelled this phonetically, DIGETSINATLAI. And now I'll pronounce these words. The one, the word penitentiary, is pronounced like this. DIDOSTUDE. Number two is the word penniless, as in being broke. A two-part word. First part is pronounced like this. A-DE-LA. Second part, NI-DU-HA-NA. And together, A-DE-LA, NI-DU-HA-NA. Number two is the word penny, as in one penny. A two-part word. First part is pronounced like this. Saw gu. In the second part, the V with the N is silent. You pronounce the N sound with the DA like this. E ya don te di. And together. Saw gu. E ya don te di. Saw gu. E don te di. The forward word pension. And it's pronounced like this. Ge ji s de li s ki. Ge ji s de li s ki. Ge ji s de li s ki. And five is the word peon, as in a slave. And it's pronounced like this. Di ge ji na sla I. Di ge ji na sla I. The gate in our line. I'll practice the words one more time. The one is the word penitentiary, the adult duty. Number two is the word penniless, a deal at the duhana. Number three is penny, sagui, iadon, tete. Number four is the word pension, gate is the liski. Number five is the word peon, the gate in our line. What's five words you can practice with this coming week? So until next week, keep on practicing. And now, let's listen to the late Jim and Eli Sequichi along with Iron Allen as they sang some songs a few years ago. First song is Shortness of Life. Second song is the Sunday School Song. Nona te male Eli ale Iron Allen again, huh? Tu ni no gid, ilusk, no de tizge sign. Egay, shake yigu, ego, diga lo so huska. Dizoga says, Talineno, una doda guaska, dina desla guaski. When you know geese, yes, esti.

0: Now it's time for a story. And I know some of you may not have heard about the little people. And that's what this story's going to be about. When you hear the word Dunsti Niyo, that's going to be referring to the little people. So listen for those words. 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
1: Layo hatigasa. 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And not you, we can learn, huh? 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And on the walk shows, wait, we can learn. And on dinner is a. Who's in a nog? 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That nurse, you will lose. No, you won't guess, I will lose. 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And that will yearn. Will yearn like a man as a two duck off, tis can not have wind in a dam, and now I guess, I will yearn. Will yearn like no one, my girl thought, be ya, eh? And that's ski skater, you still know you guess, eh? And they got yell in a swat on the left. I shall not understand you get. Oh, no, do not know how to stick a yell. You go west, stand there, cohesion. Curse it, no, how will ya go west, stand there. Oh, no, stay in on. Curse it, no, where ya. Oh, stand on a no need lesson and a. Now, stallion, as he lay used in an ister, he got a cahesion on, and a wounded lunder. Oh, and a nana, cohea, wounded lash, curse, could not do no god, skin you where ya and call it with Dunil. Sana ka no tan tu nu go ta kai wu nu go ta to wu ni te la u ni cha ta kwen an at ski ske wo la u ta sha na na sta ske ko cha to nu ski le wa tu le sh na tu ni la na he chi u ka yo ti ga sha wa tu le sh no la na ga la na si si ga sha la te ya he Not stand, get a tall nest and get down there, long as we got here. I think it's a nurse, we'll get in,
0: These next few songs will be sung by the Illinois River Singers, also from a few years ago. First song is What a Friend We Have in Jesus. And second song is What a Wonderful Story. Nono, Tuya ne dinogisk, Haliga, Tuninogiti tadaste. Agai, Squatini says the Yehovah to Doka says, Talinena, Uskunik dion no, Kanoheda, to Doka says.

what's it for the program today. I sure appreciate all of you, as always, for joining me today to listen to the Cherokee Voices and Cherokee Sounds that's being brought to you by Cherokee Nation. And my name is Dennis Sixkiller, and I hope you enjoy this program today. And what are y'all doing? Are y'all doing some traveling, vacationing, and stuff like that?

0: Then give the number to Cherokee Nation once again. First one is toll free nationwide, 1-800-256-0671. My direct number is 918-453-5433. And the other number to tribal headquarters in Tahlequah is 918-453-5000. Until next week, please take care. Go not to the say it is like to the legal hug. The God no is go tell the elec or he do ye, he tell the elec say. And that's going to go here and he start the horn. The God's go, he tell the elec say. You got can say, he too need on. He looks like it, but he say it on. Also ski does the dog horn. The horse another day, hello, a day of yours. Then you'll who do the got that dog stick. The tenderly daughter knew what to say, Galolo, Ganula or Tusker, Nizzy Lusk, Tista Nagiska, Juliana, Goose, though you, Hannah, you would do the Nigustin in all, though deals dog on. No, say no. You just like he did that on, his dog says he day gasty, slaying your dearly cahoos, he'll start next day. No, say no, he saw. Only he leaves at the dog says tasty, yet I, Hannah, though.
1: You have to hear 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
0: Ronella, Sohne Sautsenel, Nag Hiskto, Hiskigeli, Nga Dino Hiditlag, Dohin Degadag, you say the Utuginoga says the Galicti, Sandodoastiae.
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4: To shake up in a Saturday U.S. Senate primary, Fox's Chanley Painter.
5: Incumbent Louisiana Senator Bill Cassidy finished third in the Republican primary, ending his bid for re-election. Cassidy, who faced backlash from many Republicans after voting to convict President Trump in his second impeachment trial following the January 6th riot at the U.S. Capitol, also broke with President Trump on key issues, the president calling Cassidy a, quote, disloyal disaster.
6: Runoffs for the top two are June 27th. President Trump and Israeli Prime Minister Benjamin Netanyahu speaking today. Fox's Trey Yingst is in Tel Aviv.
7: The prevailing assessment inside of Iran is that President Trump may resort to military action, and Tehran is now deliberately pursuing a strategy of deception and delay with the hopes that buying time will complicate any potential return to war.
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8: Well, good afternoon to you. Hope you guys are having a wonderful Sunday. Today is Sunday, 17th day of May. My name is Doug York, and we are here together on Billy Country. And now, for the next 2 hours, we're going to slot nothing but some good gospel music. So we've got the Nevins kicking off with one called The Wedding Day. Then Jeff and Sherry Easter, that's a husband and wife team, doing one called Here Comes Jesus. We're going to do this for good stuff just like that. You'll stick around, and I will show it to you. Right here on Billy Country, 96.3 FM, AM 1350, KTOQ in Tahlequah, and 93.3 in Fort Gibson. Have a good Sunday.

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If you have any questions, give us a call, 918-521-6246. God bless.

0: Right, get down there in the low note range. That was Gold City, the one called On Victory Road. Goodbye, buddy. Marty Raybon before that, The Peace of Loving You. We've got the weather coming up. And then right after that, we're going to get back in it again. I hope you guys are enjoying your Sunday afternoon with me. I'm enjoying my Sunday afternoon with you. I couldn't do it if I didn't have people like Kester Family Funeral Services, Brian Kester over there in Stillwell. Also, Telequad Drug, Doyle and Shannon Gower here in town at 2028 Mahaney Avenue. Appreciate their support. Appreciate you guys for listening to what I do here on the Sunday Gospel Show. Stay where you at.
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2: It's a warm and windy Sunday out there with highs in the afternoon into the mid to, in some cases, upper 80s. We'll see a few spotty showers around. Can't rule out a late-day thunderstorm as well. Temperatures will drop back to the low 70s tonight and then back into the upper 80s Monday. Warm and windy again. A chance of storms late that night into Tuesday, some of which may be severe. In the 2 News Weather Center, I'm meteorologist Mike Grogan.
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0: That's the Tallies doing a song called Precious Savior. Before that, Melody Boys Quartet delivered from the hands of Pharaoh. And before that, that was me doing a song that I wrote called Talk to God. We couldn't do none of that if it wasn't for people like Bob Adrian Farm Supply. 2301 West Choctaw here in town. He's a good guy to get to know if you need farm implements or anything, questions answered about that kind of stuff. He knows it all. Also, Doyle Super Spray Car Wash. 1581 South Muskogee Avenue here in town. They keep my vehicles clean, and they can do the same for you. I appreciate you guys listening. We got some good stuff you have to play. We got people like the Belly Brothers, Kevin Spencer Family, and also Third Time Out. Stay where you're at, and I'm going to do the same thing. This is Doug York in Billy Country. For you lovers of bluegrass music, we are finally bringing you a heap and helping of great bluegrass sponsored by Zomac Music at 223 South Muskogee Avenue here in town. You'll hear some of your favorite bluegrass artists as well as some you've never heard. 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

0: bluegrass song, a group called Third Time Out. Eternity Has Begun. Before that, that was Kevin Spencer Family, The Vision. We got the weather coming up. That's going to be sponsored by Davis Interior Surfaces. And speaking of that, Danny Crittenden, he's a good guy to get to know. Maybe if you need something for your flooring or maybe something for your kitchen, I'll answer questions for you. Good, good guy. My name is Doug York, and this is Billy Country. We're going to keep the music going right after the weather.
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2: It's a warm and windy Sunday out there with highs in the afternoon into the mid to, in some cases, upper 80s. We'll see a few spotty showers around. Can't rule out a late-day thunderstorm as well. Temperatures will drop back to the low 70s tonight and then back into the upper 80s Monday. Warm and windy again. A chance of storms late that night into Tuesday, some of which may be severe. In the 2 News Weather Center, I'm meteorologist Mike Rogan.
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1: Well, good afternoon. Hey, we are still hard at it. I'll play some music. I've got one from the Perry Sisters. When You're Looking at Me, we had Stephen Wood just before that doing a good classic gospel song, House of Gold. I got some good ones from Gerald Crabb, also Integrity Quartet, and Merle Haggard. Stay there. I'll stay here. We're going to get it done together here on Billy Country.

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1: News. I'm Carmen Roberts. Republican voters in Louisiana deny U.S. Senator Bill Cassidy a third term in office. He finished yesterday's GOP primary in third place. He's accepting defeat and staying strong.
2: When you participate in democracy, sometimes it doesn't turn out the way you want it to. But you don't pout. You don't whine. You don't claim the election was stolen.
1: The top two vote-getters, State Treasurer John Fleming and Trump-endorsed Congresswoman Julia Letlow, face a runoff in late June. With North America's largest commuter rail system shut down by a union strike, New York Governor Kathy Hochul's begging unions to resume talks, and MTA CEO Yano Lieber says,
3: "We are available to negotiate. We really need a partner. We need a partner who's willing to respond to ideas and come up with ideas and find a settlement."
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3: Well, good afternoon again. Hey, thanks for sticking around. We got another hour full of gospel music in store for you. Brooke and Darren Alder is going to kick it off, and they teamed up with Ricky Skaggs and Mo Pitney doing a song called Jordan. Then we got the Ruds, also Duel Lawson and Quicksilver, and Casting Crowns. You stay there, I'll stay here. Couldn't do it if we didn't have people like Bobby Wayne at River Valley Church. Good guy to get to know. If you

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0: That's the kind of song that makes you want to pat your head and rub your belly, and then reverse that if you can. That's a song called I Saw the Light. 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And also Clay Buckner, Tahlequah First Indian Baptist Church. 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
3: It's a warm and windy Sunday out there with highs in the afternoon into the mid to, in some cases, upper 80s. We'll see a few spotty showers around. Can't rule out a late-day thunderstorm as well. Temperatures will drop back to the low 70s tonight and then back into the upper 80s Monday. Warm and windy again. A chance of storms late that night into Tuesday, some of which may be severe. In the 2 News Weather Center, I'm meteorologist Mike Rogan.
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0: That's what I had a request for not long back. One from a Flat and Scruggs, one called Pray for the Boys. Got good stuff on the way. We've got one from the Martins. Also, Marty Raybon and Mark Trammell. I think you want to stick around for each and every one of them. This is Doug York on Billy Country doing gospel for a Sunday edition. Today's the 17th day of May, and I'm your host. Stick around. We got good stuff on the way. Hi, this is Doug York for Billy Country. I'd like to invite you to join me every weekday morning for the morning show from 6 to 10 a.m. It includes the ever-popular Trade Winds show from 8 to 9 a.m. Got something to buy, sell, or trade, call 918-431-1350. 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

0: That's a good run of some good music. Mark Trammell Trio right there doing one called Heaven. Before that, Marty Raybon doing a song called Beulah Land. And then the Martins, Settle on My Soul. Got the weather coming up, and then right after that, I'm going to get back into it again. A good old standard one from Mark Gray, Precious Memories. And Jesus, It's Me Again. That's Charlie Pride. This is Doug York, and we're here together on Billy Country, 96.3 FM, AM 1350, KTLQ in Tahlequah, and 93.3 in Fort Gibson. And it's gospel music.
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2: It's a warm and windy Sunday out there with highs in the afternoon into the mid to, in some cases, upper 80s. We'll see a few spotty showers around. Can't rule out a late-day thunderstorm as well. Temperatures will drop back to the low 70s tonight and then back into the upper 80s Monday. Warm and windy again. A chance of storms late that night into Tuesday, some of which may be severe. In the 2 News Weather Center, I'm meteorologist Mike Grogan.
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1: Just want to say one more time how much I appreciate the sponsors that we have on here. River Valley Church, also Tahlequah First Indian Baptist Church, Kester Family Funeral Services, Webster Storehouse Building, Tahlequah Drug, Eldon Baptist Church, Davis Interior Services, Super Spray Car Wash, and Adrian Farm Supply. Appreciate their support. Appreciate you guys listening. We'll be back here next Sunday. It's going to be just a little bit different and maybe just a little bit better. This is a good one today. I think you'll have to agree. This is Doug Gert and Billy Country. Here's the Kingsman.

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1: Paul Stevens, President Trump and Israeli Prime Minister Benjamin Netanyahu speaking today.
2: The prevailing assessment inside of Iran is that President Trump may resort to military action, and Tehran is now deliberately pursuing a strategy of deception and delay with the hopes that buying time will complicate any potential return to war.
1: And that's Fox's Trey Yingston, Tel Aviv. Kentucky GOP Congressman Thomas Massey not backing down from opposing U.S. military operations in Iran.
3: But you can tell that I'm ahead in the polls and they're desperate. That's why they're sending the Secretary of War to my district tomorrow. That's why the president's losing sleep and tweeting about this. That's why AIPAC has dumped another $3 million into my race this weekend.
1: Congressman Massey on ABC's This Week, referring to the American-Israel Public Affairs Committee. 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
3: 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You weren't the first, and you probably won't be the last. But, lady, after last night's loving, I bet my soul

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1: It's a warm and windy Sunday out there with highs in the afternoon into the mid to, in some cases, upper 80s. We'll see a few spotty showers around. Can't rule out a late-day thunderstorm as well. Temperatures will drop back to the low 70s tonight and then back into the upper 80s Monday. Warm and windy again. A chance of storms late that night into Tuesday, some of which may be severe. In the 2 News Weather Center, I'm meteorologist Mike Grogan.
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My name is Jesse French, pastor of Elden Baptist Church, and I listen to Doug York Gospel on Sunday from 1 p.m. to 3 p.m., and I enjoy it very much. 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
6: 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I need a little space to think. 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
1: It's a warm and windy Sunday out there with highs in the afternoon into the mid to, in some cases, upper 80s. We'll see a few spotty showers around. Can't rule out a late-day thunderstorm as well. Temperatures will drop back to the low 70s tonight and then back into the upper 80s Monday. Warm and windy again. A chance of storms late that night into Tuesday, some of which may be severe. In the 2 News Weather Center, I'm meteorologist Mike Rogan.
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1: Carmen Roberts. Saudi Arabia is condemning the drone attack that targeted a UAE nuclear power plant. That's raising fears of renewed conflict with Iran. President Trump spoke by phone today with Israel's prime minister about what's next.
2: We have reports that say the U.S. and Israel are undergoing the most intense preparations for these renewed attacks against Iran since the ceasefire was agreed last month.
1: Fox's Ashley Webster in Tel Aviv. New York's Governor Kathy Hochul is pleading with the Long Island Railroad unions who went on strike yesterday to restart negotiations.
3: The work you do is absolutely vital. Absolutely. I value your labor, and I believe that you deserve fair wages and benefits. But this strike has put all that at risk.
1: The strike has stranded hundreds of thousands of commuters. America's listening to Fox News.
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1: It's a warm and windy Sunday out there with highs in the afternoon into the mid to, in some cases, upper 80s. We'll see a few spotty showers around. Can't rule out a late-day thunderstorm as well. Temperatures will drop back to the low 70s tonight and then back into the upper 80s Monday. Warm and windy again. A chance of storms late that night into Tuesday, some of which may be severe. In the 2 News Weather Center, I'm meteorologist Mike Grogan.
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0: Hey, this is Danny Crittenden with Davis Interior Surfaces out here in Woodall. 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
1: It's a warm and windy Sunday out there with highs in the afternoon into the mid to, in some cases, upper 80s. We'll see a few spotty showers around. Can't rule out a late-day thunderstorm as well. Temperatures will drop back to the low 70s tonight and then back into the upper 80s Monday. Warm and windy again. A chance of storms late that night into Tuesday, some of which may be severe. In the 2 News Weather Center, I'm meteorologist Mike Rogan.
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1: I'm Paul Stevens. Many Democrats not pulling punches about the U.S.-Israel and the current war in Iran.
2: Prime Minister Netanyahu said that he'd been waiting 40 years for somebody to go to war with him in Iran. He found a president stupid enough to do it. I blame Donald Trump for that decision, but here we are.
1: Maryland Democratic Senator Chris Van Hollen on NBC's Meet the Press. The White House says it's still pursuing a peace deal with Iran. Officials in Taiwan, meantime, still trying to gauge President Trump's trip to China last week and a meeting with Xi Jinping.
3: He mentioned that he heard a lot about Taiwan. You know, he heard a lot about Taiwan these 2 days in Beijing. But the problem is he heard only their side of the story. You know, he heard the Chinese story.
1: Taiwan's representative to the U.S., Alexander Yui, on CBS's Face the Nation. 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

0: 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You know, the legends. 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

It's a golden holy now, but you and I dance to it at least 1,000 miles. We ran with Bobby and his wife. Her name

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1: It's a warm and windy Sunday out there with highs in the afternoon into the mid to, in some cases, upper 80s. We'll see a few spotty showers around. Can't rule out a late-day thunderstorm as well. Temperatures will drop back to the low 70s tonight and then back into the upper 80s Monday. Warm and windy again. A chance of storms late that night into Tuesday, some of which may be severe. In the 2 News Weather Center, I'm meteorologist Mike Rogan.
2: In northeast Oklahoma, May is not just a month, it's a marathon. Between dodging the dry line and watching the sky turn that get-in-the-cellar shade of green, you're basically living on radar apps and adrenaline. 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And for the hay producers watching the forecast, we've got you covered with a full variety of baler twines and net wraps to get you ready for that first cutting. From Bonnie plants to bulk garden seeds, we've got everything you need to get that homestead back in the ground once the clouds clear. Swing by 1501 South Park Hill Road in Tahlequah. We've got plenty of room for the trailer, and the coffee is the only thing around here that isn't under a weather warning.
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1: It's a warm and windy Sunday out there with highs in the afternoon into the mid to, in some cases, upper 80s. We'll see a few spotty showers around. Can't rule out a late-day thunderstorm as well. Temperatures will drop back to the low 70s tonight and then back into the upper 80s Monday. Warm and windy again. A chance of storms late that night into Tuesday, some of which may be severe. In the 2 News Weather Center, I'm meteorologist Mike Rogan.
2: Hey, this is Brennan from Lakes Country.
3: And this is Doug from Villa Country.
2: And we're teaming up to go out to Sam's Amusement.
3: Yes, we are. We're going to be there on the 20th of this month. We're going to be there at 6 o'clock from 6 until 8. A live remote right out there at Sam's Amusement, right next to a Walmart.
2: Come bug us. We might even let you get on the mic.
3: We could do that. We might even give you some free stuff.
2: We'll be struggling to hold your attention with everything they've got going on.
3: And what we got going on. So it's going to be a fun, fun day. That's coming up the 20th of this month. So be there from 6 o'clock until 8 o'clock, live remote with Brendan.
2: And Doug.
3: Yeah, we're going to be there. You be there too.
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1: I'm Carmen Roberts. The risk of more military action against Iran is rising as President Trump and Israeli Prime Minister Netanyahu talked by phone today about their next move.
2: They reportedly talked for about 30 minutes, and then shortly after that, President Trump taking to social media to tell Iran that, yep, time is running out.
1: Fox's Ashley Webster in Tel Aviv says the president's referring to time to sign a peace deal. Incumbent Senator Bill Cassidy lost yesterday's GOP primary in Louisiana to Trump-backed Congresswoman Julia Letlow and State Treasurer John Fleming, who now advanced to runoff.
3: President Donald Trump attacked Cassidy on Truth Social a number of times, calling him disloyal and, of course, urging people in Louisiana to vote against him.
1: Fox 8 New Orleans, Sabrina Wilson, America's listening to Fox News.
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2: For the Muskogee and Tahlequah areas, overnight tonight we'll see those lows into the lower 70s, mostly cloudy skies and windy. Windy conditions continuing for your Monday, mostly cloudy skies, high temperatures into the mid-80s. Slight chance for a few showers and storms afternoon to evening, a better chance Tuesday morning. In the 2 News Weather Center, I'm meteorologist Brandon Woolley.
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1: For the Muskogee and Tahlequah areas, overnight tonight we'll see those lows into the lower 70s, mostly cloudy skies and windy. Windy conditions continuing for your Monday, mostly cloudy skies, high temperatures into the mid-80s. Slight chance for a few showers and storms afternoon to evening, a better chance Tuesday morning. In the 2 News Weather Center, I'm meteorologist Brandon Woolley.
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